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2: Marcellus Road, cross of MC 16 and Buckhorn, respond priority 1 for a sick person, Central's clear, 2009.

0: Yesterday responding, Priority 1, 16788 Marcellus Road. 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
2: Southbound 131 near Wilbur, Indiana Commemorative, Edward Charlestown 993, Great Pontiac G6.
3: Can you go ahead with your plate?

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There's two females, one male. They came in and stole drinks.

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Units in the area of US 131 and North River. Be on the lookout for a gray GMC Terrien driving erratically, passing on the shoulder and speeding, still northbound on US 131.

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1: Hey, firm, you can attach me. Is the CP wanting a phone call, or what does he want?
0: They're wanting contact in person.
1: 34 is clear. You can show me en route.

0: 614, Life Care 7507. Carrier responding party 2, 26763 Schrader Road for an unknown aged male for a medical pendant alarm. We did call the number provided from the alarm company and got a hold of another male who said he was 5 minutes away and going to go check on that male as well.
1: Oh, that'll

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0: So surround the TRE on 43.
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0: 7 Queen Tomboy 3-2 is going to be on a black VW Jetta. We're going to be on Broadway and South Lincoln.

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2: 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We're on South Main and 4th.
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1: Claire. 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
1: Front.
0: Southbound 131 at Wilbur with a black four-door Michigan license plate, Frank Adam Paul, 71.

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0: We put out a BOL to areas. We're looking for a newer white Chevy pickup truck. Looks like a 1500, extra wide, customized tires, four-door, driven by a Hispanic male, suspect in a DV here. 03 from 05, he's going to live in Constantine Trailer Park.

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0: 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Are you able to VLLM? He's also hauling that trailer.
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0: 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CP's not home. Been a couple of girls going past on bikes all day. 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
1: Central, 611, stop. 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

0: 10-0, which is going to be on, I believe, a Firebird. 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

0: You're going to have a 56-year-old male, conscious and breathing. 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Said he feels like he's having a heart attack. He's not breathing normally. He is ETOH. Said he's been drinking for a month, vomited blood this morning, and hasn't ate in a while.
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0: Central 714. Did this patient give you a description of what he's wearing, or did he state that he was moving to anywhere other than the Dollar General?
1: He stated he was in green clothing and that he was going to be by the front door. I'm still on TX with him. Hold on.

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0: 03 from 05. What's the description of that vehicle?
1: The newer Chevy four-door white pickup truck hauling off white trailer. Very custom wheels and rims.
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1: 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CB's calling in third party saying your son is being threatened by people at this address.
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0: Go ahead.
2: Southbound 131 near Hoffman Road, City, Michigan Reg. Edward George George 3413 on a white Chevy Malibu.
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3: 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It's going to be on a dark blue Chevy Cobalt. We're going to be on North Main and Moore.

0: 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I see the one coming in for 03's call. 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
0: 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Loud music and noise. CP believes it's this address.
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0: 131 northbound in Michigan Ave, Edward Henry Baker, 1496 on a silver Camry.

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0: Your last name? Prather. Paul, Robert, Adam, Tom, Henry, Edward, Robert, Teresa, Darwin, David, Adam, Robert, Lincoln, Ida, John. Can you confirm that?
1: Please stand by.

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0: 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I told him not to answer.
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0: Central 611. I'll head back out to Tolbert.
1: I'm clear, thank you.
0: Is the caller from the store?
1: Okay, from his employee.
0: Sorry, thank you.
2: That's 5463. Clear stop.
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1: It's going to be Monday, July 27th at 8:15.

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0: West Michigan, Douglas. Edward Yellow Paul, 1794. It's going to be a white Ford Focus.
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0: 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Can you copy two, please?
1: Paper gun.
0: Michigan, Frank Adam Paul, 5887. It's going to be on a white Kia Rio.
1: Sir, got it inside.
0: It's going to be Michigan plate, Edward Robert Adam, 6855. Should be on a silver Nissan Altima.

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1: 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Have a 33-year-old female conscious, breathing, completely alert. Advising that she's having some cramps and pressure. She is due in a week. Pains are more than 5 minutes apart.
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0: 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Have a 33-year-old female, conscious, breathing, completely alert. 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She is due in a week. Pains are more than 5 minutes apart.
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Responding 32, 55860 Wilbur Road for a 76-year-old female, not conscious, having an absent seizure. She is diabetic, no history of stroke or brain tumor, and her breathing rate's normal.

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1: Yeah, go ahead.
0: It's going to be at the ISD, 62445 Schimmel Road. 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CD's not sure who it belongs to. 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
1: Clear.
2: .7532 from 13. 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
1: 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Do you have a vehicle number?
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0: Michigan plate, Mary King, 46, and.
1: Before I got Mary King 4610.

Union Station Prairie to copy BOL. I mean, 131 Young's Prairie. BOL, 131 Young's Prairie, for a subject in a black Chevy Impala that brandished a weapon at our caller who's driving a semi. Last seen going westbound on North River Road off of 131. Black Chevy Impala, possible plate is Frank Charles Tom 573, FCT 573. Caller continued southbound. Central's clear, 655.

Houston, area 131 of Heimbach, first copy Buell. Houston, area 131 of Heimbach, be on lookout for an Amazon semi speeding all over the road, currently southbound.

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Again, 334 East Jackson Street in Mendon. 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
1: 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Her breath out, she does have a severe, or a history of severe dehydration.
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0: Station 3, Station 2, respond. Party 2 for a traffic accident. 131 and 216, that's 131 north of 216 in the turnaround. Party 2 traffic accident. Central's clear at 742.
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0: 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Your patient is a 58-year-old female, conscious and breathing, complaining of chest pain from airbag deployment.
1: Clear. Thank you.

0: Central 33. Be advised, we're in shift 131 down to one lane, southbound.
1: Clear 131 down to one lane, southbound.
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1: Oh, 03, go ahead.
2: I'm off the accident.
1: Clear.
3: Right behind the ambulance. Got quite a bit of debris to clean up right in front of my POV.

Ian Snare, 131-216, Prescott, Beale. 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

0: 7-7 Alpha. Three copy case number, please. And two non-preference records.
1: Clear. Okay. 4258-4258 will work on the records.
0: All right. Do you have anybody else responding out here?
2: 75-20
0: Okay. 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

0: Queen from 7503 for Quake. 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
1: Clear.

The return comes back to a 2004 Jeep. AIB, yes, expiration is 4/2027. Caller is Wayne Leon Simmons out of Centerville.

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1: Yeah.
0: I think I'm calling White School Road. It was over the intersection, check that, over the road between White Tail Road and Helen Road. Crossed a couple of the houses in between the intersection as well.

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Priority 3 for a sick person in the area of North 4th Street in East Chicago. Again, North 4th, East Chicago. Priority 3 for a sick person.

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0: 714 responding to the Salvation Army office at 105 North 4th Street for a priority 3 sick person. Patient is a 23-year-old male, conscious and breathing, is complaining of some stomach pain, gray hoodie and gray sweats, waiting for you guys.

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Again, Optalis, 517 South Erie, room A, 106. 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

0: for sure, you know, up to LS 517 South Erie, room A106, for a 59-year-old female, conscious and breathing. 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

0: 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So 244, clear, and transporting one to TR Air 43.
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0: 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I'm Talus, 517 South Erie, room B-Boy 109, bed 1. 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
0: 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I'm Talus, 517 South Erie, room B-Boy 109, bed 1, for a 60-year-old female, constant breathing, fell and hit her head, is having a headache, also had recent stroke history. Other than that, alert, been a week.
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0: 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Like I said, it's really as well.
1: Okay.

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1: Good.
0: Welfare check, 403 Enterprise, caller advisor. Daughter got out of the hospital a couple days ago, had a heart attack, and they put a stent in. They haven't heard from her since 5 o'clock this morning.

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And yelling at our caller and some children. 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I don't think you're on the property anymore.

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0: 121 South Erie, call our advising there's an injured raccoon laying under a tree by the entrance on Millard.
1: 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I'll get the caller from the Starbucks caller call.

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0: 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Forty one ten signal 5. 41 one central. 41 one central. Two one central. 41 ten. He's at 473 North Washington Street. He's not answering texts.
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0: we thought that was left over after all on
1: good. Grand Island for many ETAs, ring that 14609 Miller's Mill Road, crossing Pacific Route 131, turn 83-year-old male, conscious and breathing, partially paralyzed on his left side, slipped and fell from his chair, had injuries, just needs some help up.

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0: Just adding Ellis Deegan, hold that halfway for me.
1: Okay.

Central 3013, copy, follow-up. I'll be out at 465 West Main Street. No checks needed.

0: 3017
1: today. Okay. Can you copy that referral from Lockport?
0: Hey, from go ahead.
1: Yeah.

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1: Sure.
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0: 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I'll be telling.
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1: Clear 11, so you know, I'm actually going to upgrade you priority one. Just got a call back from a caller stating the employee's having a very difficult time breathing and can hardly stand up. So you're responding to 70255 Blue School Road. Don't have an age for the female patient, but I am going to have a caller outside waiting for you.
0: Clear.

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We'll be back en route to the G-Mart for follow-up. I won't need any further checks.

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1: Can't do it. 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Good. 9221 Street. 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I was just trying to deliver something. 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
1: 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She had issues with this on Monday and is now experiencing.
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1: clear 913, were you clear on the further?
0: Negative.
1: Female crashed and breathing, possibly dislocated her hip, had a previous incident on Monday of the same type, and she's afraid she re-dislocated it.
0: 913 clear.

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So Centerville, 5-4, pick up northbound on Centerville. Plate, Edward Paul Edwards, 6852, they're swerving in that traffic.

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0: Sorry, 507's on me. 10 script.

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0: Helix, you started the number 4A. ALS transfer from Trigger's Hospital going Camelview. We'll be out of the hospital.
1: Numbers 1913.
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0: Central 41. Would you show me out of service, please?
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1: 三。
0: Can you copy that one on Riverside Drive? It's going to be Andy Pierce.
1: Wonderful.

federal search warrant, they're saying that you need to run through the St. Joe County Jail with that email, the mileage 47554. You can call ahead and advise, please.

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0: 55065, now the road, make contact with your caller in reference to his fiance's ex sending him threatening messages.
1: Tamara.

Houston State Tribune Hall, 131 Wilbur North. 131 Wilbur North, white shade pickup truck, all over the roadway. Me southbound on 131 by Wilbur North.

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0: patient 2, respond priority 1 for chest pains, Three Rivers Family Medicine, 850 South Elf Parkway. 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
0: Across the hill in Broadway. For a 66-year-old male, conscious and breathing, having some chest pain. He has left arm numbness and pain radiating into his neck. He's diaphoretic. Blood sugar is 96. Has a large list of daily medications.

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0: CX complaint 24310 Clark Road. Caller advised there's a 14-year-old that works on a farm up there and he's driving vehicles around. Shouldn't think he should be doing that.

is TX complaint 24310 Clark Road. Caller advised there's a 14-year-old that works on a farm up there, and he's driving vehicles around. So I think he should be doing that.

0: 방사선 생략음.
1: 잠시만.
2: Suspicious cell flood 603 West Michigan, caller visors backpack, stash man in the shed. Who's been there for a while, they want to check on.

So if I turn silent, everyone. TX complaint, caller believes 16701 US 12 is the address that it happened at. It's going to be reversed to an 1100.

Dispatch from 5463 checking in. Good afternoon. I'll be in service until 02 and car 5437. I'll be at the detach on follow-up.

Control 3013, traffic. Sorry about that. Oh, yeah, in South Nottawa, Simpson, Indiana, and God We Trust, plate, Zebra Sam, Edward 938. Sorry, stepped on you. Silver Toyota Camry.

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1: Pardon?
0: 30755, US-12, caller, some questions about car seats.
1: Telephone.

Central 3013 on lean for an Indiana file. Last name, I believe Radeker, R-A-D-E-K-E-R. First name, Camden, K-A-M-D-E-N. Appears he's got two middles, Scott, common spelling, Robert, common spelling, and date of birth 6/14/2006. Any issues with it, I've got the Indiana DL.

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West Main and Pleasant, 1 Nora, George, Henry 40. It will be a white Ford Escape.

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1: 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Central 3013, 10-8.

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0: We're going to be in West Main, Burr Oak. It's a farm plate, Michigan. Boy David, 34550, red Ford F-150.
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3: 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I believe it's coming from Kellogg here. Get you numbers in a second.
1: Okay.
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0: Any Sand 5 units from 6-1-6, who do I have permission to talk to soon?
1: Central.
0: Good.
1: 6116 is out on a fireworks complaint that is ending up to be at an address of 57501 North Main Street. He's asking for permission to handle.
0: I'll give you DX.

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One person sitting on the sidewalk, I'm over, not sure what's going on.

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0: This is Mayor Deegs, fireworks outside the county. If anyone calls back on that, if they don't know the location and it's out in the county, you can just disregard.
1: Thanks.

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0: recording wrong.
1: 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For a 25-year-old female, she's had about 4. 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

0: 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Did they say if they're one of the campers in the house? Or there's multiple structures here?
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0: 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I'll be in Nicole 43, England, Nicole 4101.

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F-150 Indiana Plate, David Michael David 136, last seen westbound on US 12, swerving, crossing the double yellow lines, and last seen last forward to the Dollar General. 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
1: Okay, clear. Stand by.

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0: Okay, clear. Stand by.

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0: It's going to be for 57901 Patterson Lane. We had 7511 and 27 out here earlier today. James Bryan wants to talk to somebody about pressing charges for trespassing. Reference the same complaint.
2: 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You show me in wrong.

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0: 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She's having surgery. Everything's fine. You show us clear last.
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0: Are you out with Brianna Lynn or Brianna Marie?
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0: in the area of Nottawa and Timothy, purge copy, be well. Units in the area of Nottawa and Timothy, be on the lookout for a white Mercedes, license plate 6, Mary Lincoln Paul, 929. Last seen southbound on Nottawa about 3 minutes ago with a Hispanic female driver, had a 3-year-old without a car seat, Central Square, 1956.
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1: Clear just with this call. Can you have him slide down my way, priority 3? 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
0: I'm clear. 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
0: Area of Centerville on West Street, there is a white female in gray leggings and a blue, red, and white shirt yelling at children. She's also taking her clothes off and running into the roadway. Can you go that way as well?
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